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2: 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The first question of the night comes in from Seattle. Shane wants to know, how crazy was it for you guys to have a song blow up on TikTok?
3: The first moment that we noticed it was one of the most magical moments for us. 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We opened a TikTok with zero followers, and we lived together, so the next day, like, yeah, I think we've come, and he showed us that it's going viral. We're all, like, going crazy. Like,
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3: he like comes over, shows us what? Something's going on here. Those are really crazy to see that happen.
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Hey, Kylie in Joplin, Missouri. 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Alyssa's in New Bern, North Carolina, and wants to hear The Beaches tonight. We love this. It's called Edge of the Earth. She's a

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0: Coast to Coast on the radio. There's Sumi. Her name is Audrey Over. Played that for Piper in Salisbury, Maryland, and Maya in Roseville, Oregon. Thanks for the love on the text lines at 855-495-7274. All right, Romeo here. What is your name?
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0: I love it. We slow it down for you. Ellie Goulding up next in the 4U Mix. 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
3: And we're doing it again, man. The most requested song from coast to coast over the past 60 minutes. Ari had it last hour. Shout out to the Arianators, man. Pedal was most requested. Over the past hour, we see all your requests in the comments and the DMs on Snapchat, X, TikTok, Instagram, Facebook, and YouTube. We are at Most Requested Live. Of course, all your calls, texts, and voicemails, we got them all counted up. That's 855-495-7274. And everywhere you've been posting on your socials with the hashtag Most Requested Live, we see those. We count them up, too. Still getting lots of requests for Stella Lefty, Lisa, Cat's Eye, Malcolm Todd, Dominic Fike, Miley Cyrus, Olivia Rodrigo. Of course, the Swifties are always out. Nobody had more requests, though, in the past 60 minutes than Rosé. New Trick is back on top as the most requested song in North America.

0: 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What do you want to hear tonight?
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3: 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I see you, Skylar, in Parkersburg, West Virginia, and Natalie in Lexington, Kentucky. Your song's up next. I love this one. 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

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Romeo and J-Mac getting ready for our next For You Mix. What was hot on your For You page this week? You're going to pick every song in the mix. Hit us up now on the text lines, 855-495-7274. Shout out to Gabby in Lynchburg, Virginia. Your song's up next. Phoenix from Marshmallow in Portugal, the Man. Oh,

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4: 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My name's Romeo, at On Air Romeo, and you are picking every song in the For You mix for the next 15 minutes. So tell us what was hot on your For You page this week. 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We are at Most Requested Live. And we begin for Sarah in Ashland, Oregon with Carol G and Bruno Mars. This is Still.

0: It is the For You Mix, coast to coast on the radio. There's Earrings from Malcolm Todd. We played that for Abigail in Williamsport, PA tonight. You got Romeo and J-Mac. 855-495-7274. 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
2: 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Hey, it's Romeo and J-Mac. Big shout out and thank you to the fellas from Temper City for being here tonight. 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
3: Man, how about Rosé? She had it last hour. New Trick was the most requested song in North America. Ariana Grande had it in the first hour tonight. Petal was most requested. We got all your requests counted up, though, over the past 60 minutes. Thanks for all the love on YouTube, Instagram, Facebook, TikTok, X, and Snapchat. We're at Most Requested Live in the comments and the DMs. We see you on your socials with the hashtag Most Requested Live. And, of course, all your calls, texts, and voicemails, too. 855-495-7274. Still seeing lots of requests from the Swifties tonight. All right. Of course, Rosé and O-Rod getting lots of requests. Ariana Grande, too. Dominic Fike, Miley Cyrus, Lisa, Malcolm Todd, Stella Lefty. Nobody had more requests, though, in the past 60 minutes than the ladies of Cat's Eye. They get it at least once a week, every week. Animal is the most requested song in North America this hour.

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Somber, coast to coast tonight on Most Requested Live. 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Thanks again, Temper City. 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
9: 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Mr. Know-It-All.

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There's Olivia Dean a couple of minutes inside the For You mix tonight. Hey, Ava in Lawrence, Kansas, thanks for the love on the text lines. We've got the most requested song in North America just 12 minutes away. Keep your requests coming as we throw it back for Sadie in New Haven. Tommy Richmond's in your For You mix.

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3: So we got time to do it one more time. The most requested song from coast to coast over the past 60 minutes. Give it up for the ladies of Cat's Eye. They did it last hour. Animal was most requested. Rosé has had it once tonight with New Trick. Taylor Swift also most requested tonight with her latest, Patient Zero. Lots of requests in the past 60 minutes on the socials. Thank you so much, man, for hanging out on YouTube, Instagram, Facebook, TikTok, X, Snapchat. In the comments and the DMs, we're at Most Requested Live. We see your requests on your socials with the hashtag Most Requested Live. And thanks for all the calls, texts, and voicemails. 855-495-7274. All right, lots of requests again for Stella Lefty, Malcolm Todd, Lisa, Miley Cyrus, Dominic Fike, Ariana Grande, Olivia Rodrigo had a bunch of requests last hour. You know Taylor Swift did, and so did Cat's Eye. Nobody had more requests, though, in the past 60 minutes than Rosé. For the second time tonight, New Trick is most requested.

0: 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We go to Lafayette, Louisiana. What's up, Zoe?
1: 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I love Taylor Swift. I have my daughter in the car, Brianna, and she would love to hear Taylor Swift's song.

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Fall off what? I ain't seen the horse. 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
1: 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We begin for Zoe in Rochester, New York, and Scarlett in Richmond, Virginia. They want Earrings. Malcolm Todd kicks off the For You.

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0: Here's your X 1071 Tri-State Forecast. Clear skies overnight with a low of 56. Ample sunshine expected. Sunday, high temperatures reach up to 80. Lows dip down to about 63. Sunday night, partly cloudy skies. A blend of clouds and sun Monday with highs around 83. 74 Tuesday. Looking at the long range, 67 Wednesday, 66 Thursday, and 60 on Friday. Currently, it's 63 degrees. I'm staff meteorologist Laura Lockwood.
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4: Here's your X107.1 Tri-State Forecast. Clear skies overnight with a low of 56. Ample sunshine expected. Sunday, high temperatures reach up to 80. Lows dip down to about 63. Sunday night, partly cloudy skies. A blend of clouds and sun Monday with highs around 83. 74 Tuesday. Looking at the long range, 67 Wednesday, 66 Thursday, and 60 on Friday. Currently, it's 63 degrees. I'm staff meteorologist Laura Lockwood.
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0: SPs. Add it to your playlist, too. If you got a little Afrobeat on my piano playlist, add that right there. All right?
1: Please do. You're up next on the one and two.
0: All right. Coming up, we got that Ariana Grande, Hate That I Made You Love Me, as well as Bruno Mars, the Nola Bounce remix of Risk It All and Tame Impala.
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18: Here's your X 1071 Tri-State Forecast. Lows level off around 57 overnight under clear skies. Ample sunshine expected. Sunday, daytime highs approaching 81. Lows level off around 65. Sunday night, partly cloudy. Highs around 86. Monday, under partly cloudy skies. 75 Tuesday. A peek at the extended shows. 67 Wednesday, 66 Thursday, and 60 on Friday. Right now, 64. I'm staff meteorologist Laura Lockwood.
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0: we got some Trevor Daniel taking it back with that fallen Nick Veazey bootleg, as well as Sabrina Carpenter double shot, Doja Cat, and Vincent Boone after this. Hold on.
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15: Here's your X1071 Tri-State Forecast. Lows level off around 57 overnight under clear skies. Ample sunshine expected. Sunday, daytime highs approaching 81. Lows level off around 65. Sunday night, partly cloudy. Highs around 86. Monday, under partly cloudy skies. 75 Tuesday. A peek at the extended shows. 67 Wednesday, 66 Thursday, and 60 on Friday. Right now, 61. I'm staff meteorologist Laura Lockwood.
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0: Sabrina Carpenter. Did you know it took her like 10 albums to become famous?
18: Yeah, I heard that, man. It's not an overnight success, that's for sure.
0: It's a long trek. Right now, it's Vincent Boone.

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0: Monday morning on Joey and Lauren, who is Supa Babe? 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
2: Here's your X 107.1 Tri-State Forecast. 57 overnight under clear skies. Bright sunshine expected Sunday. High temperatures reach up to 81. Partly cloudy Sunday night. Lows dip down to about 65. Mid-80s Monday. Much cooler on Tuesday with highs in the mid-70s. Looking further out, 68 Wednesday, 65 Thursday, and 58 on Friday. Right now, it's 58 degrees. I'm staff meteorologist Laura Lockwood.
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1: Every morning, we promise one thing. 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
2: Here's your X1071 Tri-State Forecast. 57 overnight under clear skies. Bright sunshine expected. Sunday, high temperatures reach up to 81. Partly cloudy. Sunday night, lows dip down to about 65. Mid-80s, Monday, much cooler. On Tuesday, with highs in the mid-70s. Looking further out, 68 Wednesday, 65 Thursday, and 58 on Friday. Right now, 57. I'm staff meteorologist Laura Lockwood.
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0: Monday morning on Joey and Lauren, who is Supa Babe? And that's S-U-P-A, Supa Babe.
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2: Here's your X1071 Tri-State Forecast. Ample sunshine expected today with daytime highs approaching 81. Partly cloudy skies tonight, lows level off around 65. Sunshine mixed with clouds at times tomorrow, daytime highs approaching 86. Mainly clear skies Tuesday with daytime highs approaching 75. 68, slight chance of rain showers Wednesday. Right now, it's 55 degrees. I'm staff meteorologist Laura Lockwood.
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0: Monday morning on Joey and Lauren, who is Super Babe? And that's S-U-P-A, Super Babe.
1: It's Makeup or Breakup, and it is Monday morning. 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
3: Here's your X107.1 Tri-State forecast. Ample sunshine expected today with daytime highs approaching 81. Partly cloudy skies tonight, lows level off around 65. 86 tomorrow, sunshine mixed with clouds at times. Highs around 75 Tuesday under mainly clear skies. 68 Wednesday, slight chance of rain showers. Right now, it's 55 degrees. I'm staff meteorologist Jennifer Wojcicki.
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8: Here's your X1071 Tri-State forecast. Ample sunshine expected today, with daytime highs approaching 81. Partly cloudy skies tonight, lows level off around 65. 86 tomorrow, sunshine mixed with clouds at times. Highs around 75 Tuesday under mainly clear skies. 68 Wednesday, slight chance of rain showers. Right now, it's 55 degrees. I'm staff meteorologist Jennifer Wojcicki.

0: Monday morning on Joey and Lauren, who is Super Babe? And that's S-U-P-A, Super Babe.
1: 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She said.

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11: Here's your X1071 Tri-State forecast. Ample sunshine expected today with daytime highs approaching 81. Lows dip down to about 65. Tonight, partly cloudy skies. Daytime highs approaching 85. Tomorrow, partly cloudy skies. Mainly clear Tuesday with highs in the mid-70s. Slight chance of rain showers Wednesday. Right now, it's 55 degrees. I'm staff meteorologist Jennifer Vujcitsky.
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6: Oakwood.

0: your X-1071 Tri-State forecast. Ample sunshine expected today with daytime highs approaching 81. Lows dip down to about 65. Tonight, partly cloudy skies. Daytime highs approaching 85. Tomorrow, partly cloudy skies. Mainly clear Tuesday with highs in the mid-70s. Slight chance of rain showers Wednesday. Right now, it's 54 degrees. I'm staff meteorologist Jennifer Vujcicki.
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0: Monday morning on Joey and Lauren, who is Supa Babe? And that's S-U-P-A, Supa Babe.
1: It's make-up or break-up, and it is Monday morning. 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
11: Here's your X1071 Tri-State forecast. Ample sunshine expected today, with daytime highs approaching 81. Lows dip down to about 65 tonight, partly cloudy skies. Daytime highs approaching 85 tomorrow, partly cloudy skies. Mainly clear Tuesday with highs in the mid-70s, slight chance of rain showers Wednesday. Right now, it's 54 degrees. I'm staff meteorologist Jennifer Wojcicki.
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19: It was 2011, and Karen Lutfi Spencer was a health researcher. For more than 15 years, she'd been studying the intricacies of the American healthcare system. One day, she received news that her mom had been diagnosed with a brain tumor. Her mom was also familiar with healthcare and hospitals, having spent her entire career as a nurse. Even so, once the diagnosis settled in and all of the treatments began, it felt like a rat race that neither of them knew how to slow down or navigate.
13: So here you had, on one hand, someone with a PhD who studies healthcare for a living. And on the other hand, she was a nurse for 45 years. And we still found ourselves being pulled into what I think of now as a sort of a treatment superhighway in healthcare. Everything was about treating her. And even though we were thinking about quality of life, we found it very difficult to get off of that treatment plan and have different kinds of conversations. And one of the things I was surprised about and I really learned is that I was waiting and assuming that healthcare would tell us what we needed to know when we needed to know it. I thought someone would show up and say, it's time for you guys to consider hospice. And that never happened. And in fact, they were suggesting chemotherapy to her until just days before she died.
19: Today, Spencer is a professor of health and behavioral sciences at the University of Colorado, Denver. Sadly, her mom passed away before she was able to transition into hospice. Looking back, Spencer can see the moments when her mom tried to change the direction of her care. Spencer says she didn't have the language then in her 30s to advocate for a different kind of care. She says this is where the distinction between palliative care and hospice becomes important.
13: Hospice care has been around the United States since the 70s. And there's a lot of stereotypes and myths that accompany it, including ideas like hospice is just quitting. And the way our Medicare hospice benefit is set up, you have to relinquish what's called curative care, care intended to try to treat the underlying condition in order to get a hospice benefit. Now, palliative care is a broad umbrella that encompasses hospice care, but a lot of other things too. So palliative care is focused on symptom management. You might call it comfort care. It does a lot of different things that kind of bridge potentially curative care and hospice care. And so, but this is a, whereas hospice suffers from a lot of stereotypes and myths over the course of 50 years, palliative care has only become a subspecialty since the 2000s.
19: Under Medicare, hospice generally requires a patient to stop treatment aimed at curing the terminal illness. They can also leave and return later if they still qualify. Palliative care, on the other hand, can happen alongside treatment.
13: So this is something you could have palliative care be part of your team if you're looking at a situation with a serious illness. Palliative care can join your team and help build things up. And if there's a transition toward or a balance of trying to think about what you want for your quality of life, what your goals of care are, palliative care can be there at the same time as the people who specialize in giving curative care.
19: For example, a patient getting chemotherapy could also work with a palliative care specialist on pain, side effects, or what matters most to them at the end of the day. Spencer says there are also resources outside of what you'd typically find in a hospital.
13: Death doulas are another amazing resource. I see this work and this project is very much aligned with people working in hospice and palliative care and doulas. These are all people trying to help you have end-of-life care that matches with your preferences as much as possible. So doulas are non-medical experts, like kind of like birth doulas. They cover a lot of different things outside of the healthcare system. And so they might come in and help you articulate what are your goals of care, have conversations about what's important to you. You could work on legacy projects, writing letters to people, setting things up so that you're spending your time, the time that you have left, in the ways that are important to you.
19: This kind of all-encompassing support can help patients and families feel less burdened and rushed. Sadly, for many patients in the U.S., this transition and the shift to hospice comes too late. MedPAC, which advises Congress on Medicare, found that the median lifetime hospice stay among Medicare patients who died in 2024 was just 19 days.
13: Which means half of people stay longer than that and half stay less. About a quarter of people who enroll in hospice are only there for a week or less. So one of the problems with that is that people can have this idea that, well, healthcare will tell me when it's time for me to think about hospice. And then we might overestimate how much time we have in hospice. So if you think that your doctor's going to tell you when it's time to go to hospice, and then you'll have time to do your bucket list things, like I'm going to go fishing with my grandchildren or go to Italy or have lunch with my friends. A lot of times, realistically, what happens is those hospice stays are so short that people are too sick to do any of those things that might be on their bucket list that they might associate with quality of life. And so that's why it matters. If it's important to you to have time at the end to do those things instead of being in the hospital or instead of pursuing treatments that might be difficult, then that's why you might want to raise the topic earlier.
19: Spencer says late hospice referrals aren't simply about families being in denial or doctors not caring. She points to something harder to see, momentum. American medicine is built to find the next thing to try. A new drug, another procedure, a clinical trial. These options can be life-saving, but that constant forward motion can crowd out a patient's wants until it's far too late.
13: That orientation toward cure and hope for a cure and focus on a cure plays out in a lot of ways because it gets baked into our healthcare systems. So that training gets baked into medical education, which affects how doctors provide clinical care. It provides incentives in the healthcare system. The rise in for-profit insurance means that we pay more for things that are oriented toward treatment. That surgery, that MRI, is going to be paid more aggressively through insurance than conversations where you sit down and just have a conversation for half an hour about what's important to you and what your goals of care are. And so it's not that your provider doesn't want to help you have the kind of care that you want. It's that there are at every level all of these treatment momentum and defaults toward treatment more than there are toward quality of care at end of life.
19: So what if you want to pause and hear the other options? Spencer says start by asking the medical team what's on the table. Basically, what are all of the different treatment paths left? You can also request a goals of care conversation or ask directly for a palliative care referral.
13: One of the themes to this is to be thinking about what quality of life means to you and to be talking about that with people close to you, and then to be asking for referrals to palliative care or to be asking for what we call goals of care conversations with your providers. So these are all ways, if you think of this as sort of a treatment superhighway that we tend to have in healthcare, these are all ways of throwing up a flag and saying, I would like to talk about alternatives or just even know what my alternatives are.
19: Looking back at her mom's care, Spencer knows where she'd start differently if she could go back.
13: I think I would be much less hesitant to talk about these topics with her, with her providers. And in fact, one thing I do in the book, when I, in the intervening years, my mother-in-law was very sick with peripheral artery disease, and I had a long-term caregiving situation where I was helping the family take care of her. And I write in the epilogue of the book what happened when we applied some of the principles that I learned from this research, and how she had a very different end of life experience than my mother. She had a lot more of what she wanted. And really a key moment in that process was something very simple, which was asking for a palliative care referral. And what that did was bring a palliative care specialist into her room and start a conversation with her about what was important to her. And that over time, the dominoes fell in a way that that led to her having hospice care. And when she wanted it, she knew what to ask for and who to call, because she'd already been in touch with them.
19: But even that second experience wasn't a straight line. Her mother-in-law initially fired the palliative care team.
13: I thought we had this worked out, and then she kind of changed her mind, put it on the back burner. But then a few months later, when her health started to turn, she knew that those were people that she could call, and we were able to reconnect with them. And it was no problem, because that's sort of the nature of the beast, is people's health and their situations can wax and wane, and these things can move over time. But when she felt like she wanted to go back to that, she had the vocabulary and the connection to say, this is who I want to talk to. And they knew who she was, and they were able to help her.
19: For her, that second experience with her mother-in-law changed what advocacy in healthcare looks like. You don't have to know exactly what you'll want months down the road, but it helps to know what's available and who's on your team before a crisis shrinks the time and space you have to decide. To learn more about this topic and our guest, Karen Lutfi-Spencer, head to viewpointsradio.org. 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I'm Gary Price.
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0: Look up on a clear night and you're seeing only a tiny piece of what's out there. Stars, planets, and everything else made of ordinary matter account for only 5% of the universe. The other 95% is dark matter and dark energy, two things scientists still can't fully explain. That curiosity drives us to build more powerful telescopes. NASA's Nancy Grace Roman Space Telescope launched August 30th and is headed to a point about 1 million miles from Earth. Once operational, its field of view will be at least 100 times larger than the Hubble telescope. If it works as designed, Roman could help explain how dark matter shapes the universe and why its expansion is speeding up.
1: I think that as humans, it is sort of part of our DNA to explore and to reach out into the universe. And I think that it's so important for us to better understand the universe in which we live.
0: That's Egyptian-American astrophysicist Serafina El-Badri Nance. For her, the future of astrophysics isn't just about better telescopes, but who gets the chance to manage them? Plenty of kids and teens are fascinated by space, but many rule themselves out because they think they're not smart enough.
1: Most of my life, I didn't think that a career in astronomy was for someone like me, and someone who is not inherently good at physics or math. I am a woman of color, and I felt really out of place in science and math growing up, and honestly to this day.
0: For many years, El-Badri Nance felt like she wasn't capable and didn't belong in this field and specialty.
1: When I saw that I was struggling in math and that I was struggling in science, I thought that was just because I wasn't meant for it. But despite that, I had, you know, a community. I had mentors like my dad, my astronomy teacher in high school, and my research advisors in college and grad school who really cultivated my passion for the universe and allowed me to really hone my technical skills to be able to continue on.
0: Looking back, she's thankful for the people who believed in her when she didn't even believe in herself. This support network also helped her deal with the lack of representation she saw around her.
1: When we think of famous scientists or famous mathematicians, or if you Google science or math, you end up looking primarily at white men. And even to this day, that's sort of the demographic that, you know, you'll find. And so, you know, that's why I focus so much on sort of sharing my story and hopefully being that source of representation for future generations, because I didn't have someone like me to look to when I was a young girl interested in astrophysics.
0: Mentors matter, but they're not the only way in. She also points to organizations that give young people a chance to delve deeper into coding and other technical skills before they've decided whether they're science people.
1: I love the organization Girls Who Code, because any career in astronomy or physics requires coding. You know, it's probably 90% of my job. So I think that one is really important. I wish I had had that when I was a kid. That's one of them. The Brooke Owens Fellowship is great for college-aged girls to look into the space industry and the aerospace sector. But yeah, those are two of my favorites, but there are many.
0: It doesn't matter where you came from, how much money you grew up with, or who you know. She says more young people need the space to try, fail, and keep going.
1: Don't let anybody tell you that you're not cut out for something. I was told that so many times, and ultimately those voices don't matter. You get to decide what you're capable of and where you want to go. And of course, you exist within a system that makes that very hard. But I think to move forward in that system, you know, find your community, find your people, find mentors to elevate your voice, support you, and help you pursue your dreams. I wouldn't be here if I didn't have those people. And yeah, they're really intrinsic to the journey. But definitely tune out the voices, the naysayers, the gatekeepers, those who tell you that you don't belong, because you do, and we need you.
0: The more we learn about the universe, the more questions we find. Who knows? The next breakthrough could come from a young person who right now isn't sure they belong in science. To learn more about this topic and our guest, Serafina El-Badri-Nance, visit viewpointsradio.org. 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
7: This is Viewpoint Explained. I'm Ebony McMorris. Americans are losing more money to scams than ever before. The Federal Trade Commission says consumers reported losing almost $16 billion to fraud last year. That's up about 25% in just 1 year. Sadly, many of these victims are seniors. In 2024, adults 60 and older reported losing almost $2.5 billion to fraud. Many of these cases involve one person losing more than $100,000 through one scam. Crypto has also become another gray area. The FBI says Americans reported losing more than $7 billion to crypto investment fraud in 2025. Scammers have more to work with now, from fake social media accounts to cloned voices and AI-generated videos that can make a bad investment look very real. So how do you spot a bad deal? Look out for any promises of guaranteed returns or pressure to sell money quickly. If someone claims to be an investment professional, search their name on investor.gov to see if they're licensed or registered with the SEC. Also, be careful if you're asked to send crypto or pay extra fees to withdraw your money. Some fake investment sites will make it seem real by allowing people to withdraw a small amount at first and then will lock access after receiving the rest of the money. Experts say that the more convincing these scams become, the less you can rely on appearances. A website that looks professional or a busy group chat with people sharing their positive experience doesn't mean much anymore. That's Viewpoints Explained for this week. I'm Ebony McMorris.
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1: Two new titles reaching audiences, one show and one movie. The show is Amazon Prime Video's 8-episode miniseries adaptation of King's breakthrough novel, Carrie. You might be thinking, Carrie? Why Carrie? We already have that incredible Brian De Palma film adaptation. And I would tend to agree with you. But Flanagan's new show is a modern adaptation that brings the story into our present day, and it features a number of women writers and directors. With 8 episodes worth of story to tell, the new Carrie has more runway to explore the story's themes of bullying, trauma, and rage. Flanagan's other 2026 project is the new DC superhero horror film Clayface. Flanagan didn't direct this film, as that duty went to James Watkins, but Flanagan did come up with the movie's story and co-wrote the screenplay with Hossein Amini. Clayface is a body horror freakout about a movie star who undergoes an experimental treatment that turns his body into clay. Mike Flanagan is the kind of writer and director who makes you want to see everything he's ever touched. He makes heartfelt horror dramas with a lot to say, and I'd expect his new projects to follow suit. Carrie and Clayface both promise to bring a lot of scares and a lot of tenderness to this year's Halloween horror season. I'm Evan Rook.
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17: Let's get going from Hollywood. Seacrest with you. Thanks for plugging in. Today on the show, the iconic Oprah Winfrey joins us to share the details behind her upcoming event at Sphere in Las Vegas. And Miley continues to rise through the numbers with her new single. Right now, let's go. Number 40, it's Justin Bieber, Daisies.

0: Daisies, Justin Bieber, number 40. Let's go back. A week ago, we sounded like this at number 3, Ariana Grande. At number 2, Olivia Dean.
1: I think it's so easy to fall in love.
0: And the biggest one, Tame Impala. On top for 6 non-consecutive weeks. That's how we did it last time. Let's see what happens this time. 39, Die with a Smile. Lady Gaga and Bruno Mars.

the fate of Ophelia, 38, Taylor Swift on the countdown. Well, Shawn Mendes just reached a major milestone in his career by earning his first Diamond Certified single, which is the equivalent of 10 times platinum. Here is his Diamond track, Stitches, 1840 Extra.

0: That's an AT40 Extra Stitches from Shawn Mendes.
1: Coming up next.
0: Well, the Goo Goo Dolls will ahead five spaces with their latest, and the Backstreet Boys have one of the four soundtrack hits this week from Paw Patrol, the Dino movie. Next.
1: AT40 is back in a sec.
0: You know when you try a new food and suddenly it's like, wait, how did I not know about this? It's Ryan Seacrest here. That is the reaction a lot of people are having when they first try Kewpie mayo. I'm cooking a lot more at home, and I sure did. It's the one with the red cap and the little baby on the bottle. You've probably seen it on TikTok. So what makes it different? Most mayonnaise uses whole eggs. Kewpie only uses egg yolks, giving it this rich umami flavor, which I love. It's smoother, deeper, almost buttery. And people put it on everything. You can put it on egg sandwiches, fries, burgers, even pizza crust. Once you notice Kewpie, you'll start seeing it everywhere. Chefs use it. 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People who really care about flavor use it. Food lovers use it. Never tried it? Grab the bottle with the red cap next time you're at the store. Put it on just about anything. Then you'll understand. You'll love its rich, bold flavor. Kewpie, the original Japanese mayonnaise. That's Kewpie, the original Japanese mayonnaise.
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13: Tri-State Weather. Here's your X1071 Tri-State Forecast. High temperatures reach up to 81. Today, under clear skies, partly cloudy skies. Tonight, lows around 65. Sunshine mixed with clouds at times. Tomorrow, daytime highs approaching 85. Temperatures a bit above average Tuesday and Wednesday, with highs from the upper 60s to the mid 70s. Slight chance of rain showers Wednesday. Right now, it's 56 degrees. I'm staff meteorologist Jennifer Wojcicki.
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7: We are just a few hits into the countdown, and the Backstreet Boys just wrapped up their residency in Germany, which made fans all over the world a little bit jealous, because they opened the shows with the iconic surfboard entrance from their original Millennium Tour. If you want to catch them back in North America, they do have a few more dates at Sphere in Las Vegas this December to close out 2026. Here they are with Bottle Up 37.

but like Taylor Swift at 36. So let's get to Ariana Grande. Ari is the main credited writer for the songs on her new album, Petal. She says the project was made by tapping into an emotion that she doesn't usually touch on in her music. She revealed that the process was experimental and different because she wrote the songs from a place of what she calls unfiltered rage. With the help of producer Max Martin, she was able to channel those feelings into hits like this. Petal, on the verge of making the chart. Jennifer.

Somber back to Friends. That's number 35. So the Goo Goo Dolls are one of the biggest bands to come out of Buffalo, New York, and now they're being honored by their hometown with a new exhibit at the Buffalo History Museum. The display features rare photographs from the band's career over four decades, as well as interactive musical experiences for fans to check out. The exhibit's set to run through next year. Here is their latest single, Ocean 34. Yes, sir.

0: Colin climbs at 5 for the Goo Goo Dolls.
1: Coming up next,
0: Phillip Phillips falls off with Homesick, making room for Sarah Bareilles and our only debut. Plus, Miles Smith has a song we've been counting down for 116 weeks. 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
0: We are heading into 33 on the countdown, and Miles Smith released his debut album, My Mess, My Heart, My Life, earlier this summer. And the tracks were basically co-written by his therapist. He said that most of the lyrics were made from 5 years of therapy notes as he revisited his moments of struggle, recovery, and, in his words, all the messes in between. Here's one of the songs from that project, Stargazing 33.

0: Huntrix 32, it's golden. So Sarah Bareilles has our only debut this week. It was recorded at Aaron Dessner's Long Pond Studio in upstate New York, which is where Taylor and Gracie Abrams made some of their biggest songs. Here is Sarah, just a kid, new 31.
1: You

0: That is on the verge of making the chart. Words are worthless, Sleep Theory.
1: Coming up next.
0: Noah Kahan kicks off the top 30 with a hit from his album, and Miley Cyrus soars ahead 7 spaces with our fastest riser. This.
2: Let's go.
0: T40. You know when you try a new food and suddenly it's like, wait, how did I not know about this? Ryan Seacrest here. That's how people are reacting to Kewpie mayo. The one with the red cap you've probably seen on TikTok. What makes it different? Egg yolks. 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Chefs use it. 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Food lovers use it. You never tried it? Find the red cap and see what everyone's talking about. Kewpie. The original Japanese mayonnaise.
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11: 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Ample sunshine expected today

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1: 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He tells us this is his favorite song, Avicii, Wake Me Up.

0: When he walks out on stage, the first thing Noah says to the audience is, "My name is Noah Kahan, and I'm here to make you absolutely miserable," which gets everyone screaming from the crowd. He just wrapped up his run in Australia. Next month, he moves on to shows in Europe and the UK to spread more misery. Here's Orbiter 30.
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0: 10 down on our way to just one. So Alex Warren said that he knows he's done a good job as a performer if he sees fans crying after he plays his songs. And Noah Kahan has a similar goal at his show.

Sienna Spyro, 29, Die on This Hill. Now, Miley Cyrus just achieved a major accomplishment with her new project, Bass Persuades, by debuting at number one on the album chart. It's her first chart-topping album in 13 years since Bangers made it to number one. That was back in 2013. And she said, the experience transcends a win because making her new songs was one of the best times she's ever had as an artist. The title track, On the Rise, Bass Persuades, 28.

Pace persuades Miley up 7-28. That happens to be our fastest rising song of the week. All right, the lead singer of The Calling, Alex Band is his name, said that writing their new single Dust took him deeper than ever expected. When he started on the track, he wanted to make a love song set in an apocalyptic world, but he ended up researching astrophysics, and the song took on a new meaning at an atomic level. The final result could make this chart soon. It's called Dust, The Calling, 1840 on The Verge track.

0: is on the verge of making the countdown. 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
1: Coming up next.
0: Ryan Seacrest here. Olivia Dean is on the way, making a nice three-spot leap. And the first of two hits this week for Zara Larsson next.
1: AT40 is back in a sec.
0: You know when you try a new food and suddenly it's like, wait, how did I not know about this? Ryan Seacrest here. That's how people are reacting to Kewpie mayo. The one with the red cap you've probably seen on TikTok. What makes it different? 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
11: Here's your X1071 Tri-State forecast. Ample sunshine expected today with daytime highs approaching 82. Partly cloudy tonight, lows dip down to about 63. Tomorrow, high temperatures reach up to 85. Daytime highs approaching 75 Tuesday under mainly sunny skies. 68 Wednesday, slight chance for showers. Right now, it's 63 degrees. I'm staff meteorologist Jennifer Wojcicki.
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0: We are inside the top 30. Later in the countdown, we will chat with Oprah Winfrey about her upcoming gig in Las Vegas at the Sphere. But we've got a sneak peek at which artist is taking over the futuristic venue next. After 27, stateside, Pink Panthers and Zara Larsson. I'm

0: we're the same. Stateside, 27, Pink Panthers and Zara Larsson. So it's called Sphere in Las Vegas. Big round ball of entertainment. In 2023, it opened. It's hosted some of the biggest names for state-of-the-art residencies like U2, the Backstreet Boys, No Doubt. This April, John Mayer is going to take over for a series of six shows featuring solo, full band, and trio sets. And this will actually be his second Sphere appearance after performing as part of Dead & Company back in 2024. And John served as creative director for the visuals for that. So I think he's prepped for another run. Kicks off April 8th with the final performance April 18th.
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That one falls 4 to 25, The Time of My Life, Benson Boone. And Olivia Dean built this next song around a sample from the Cleveland-based group Hot Chocolate and their hit We Had True Love from 1971. She wanted to capture the Motown sound to make a track about reconnecting with a past lover. A couple minutes, 24.

Olivia Dean, Rising 3 with a couple minutes. Number 24 on AT40. So Alex Warren still has a chart hit with his smash Ordinary, but a track from his new album, Wild Child, could be his next charting hit. It's a song called Emerald Eyes, which fans think is inspired by his wife, who has green eyes. Here it is, AT40 Breakout.

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0: So Carol G and Bruno Mars climb three positions. 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

Olivia Dean going back to back on the countdown with 23 Men I Need. We are just outside the top 20, and Tame Impala said that when he recorded his latest single, Loser, he was going for a distorted tape sound, but he ended up with the best sounding track he's ever made. When he brought the files back home after a long day at the studio, he listened to the song with fresh ears and noticed that it sounded three-dimensional, which caught him by surprise. And when it released, he felt it didn't get enough credit from fans. So now, it's getting all the attention it deserves. Loser, number 22. It's 1840.

loser. That is Tame Impala, up 4-22. Now, a few weeks back, Colombia was hit by a devastating 7.4 earthquake. Carol G has joined in to support her home with relief efforts. She helped raise millions of dollars as part of the Colombia Voices for Life live stream, and her foundation has donated $1.2 million to the cause as well. Here she is with her latest single, Teaming with Bruno Mars, Still 21.

climbing 3-21 still. Karol G, Bruno Mars. Well, Taylor Swift surprised fans recently by unveiling an updated edition of her latest project, The Life of a Showgirl, titled The Encore, with four new songs. One of the tracks could hit the countdown any day now. It's a track about dealing with a toxic relationship. Patient Zero. Here it is. 8040 on The Verge track.

0: 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That is an AT40 on the Verge track.
1: Coming up next.
0: Malcolm Todd continues to rise through the top 20 with his first hit on the chart. And a nice move for Cameron Whitcomb, up 4 with this. You know when you try a new food and suddenly it's like, wait, how did I not know about this? Ryan Seacrest here. That's how people are reacting to Kewpie mayo. The one with the red cap you've probably seen on TikTok. 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
9: Here's your X1071 Tri-State forecast. Ample sunshine expected today with daytime highs approaching 82. Partly cloudy tonight, lows dip down to about 63. Tomorrow, high temperatures reach up to 85. Daytime highs approaching 75 Tuesday under mainly sunny skies. 68 Wednesday, slight chance for showers. Right now, it's 65 degrees. I'm staff meteorologist Jennifer Wojcicki.
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11: Before we get into the top 20, got another request. This is for Zaylee in Ridgeland, Mississippi, who wants to hear her favorite track from Somber. Undressed. You got it.

0: That is my request. Somber undress for Zaylee in Mississippi, listening to American Top 40. 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Tell me your name, where you're listening, what you want to hear. 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

Kingdom of Fear. That's Cameron Whitcomb at number 19. Well, Olivia Rodrigo is just a few dates into her Unraveled tour, and the teams behind some of the biggest moments of the show agree that the secret to the magic is trial and error. The designer of Olivia's heart-shaped guitar said it took 5 prototypes before he found a model that played easy, felt comfortable, and looked good. And it took a precise formula to create Olivia's dress, which dissolves when splashed with water at the right time and reveals a totally different outfit underneath. If you want to see it for yourself, she's in Chicago this weekend with a 2-night stay at the United Center. This has got to be on that set list. Stupid Song, 1840 on the Verge track.

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1: Well, Michelle Branch and New Radicals move ahead three more. 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
1: You know when you try a new food and suddenly it's like, wait, how did I not know about this? 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
15: Here's your X1071 Tri-State Forecast. Ample sunshine expected today with daytime highs approaching 82. Partly cloudy tonight, lows dip down to about 63. Tomorrow, high temperatures reach up to 85. Daytime highs approaching 75 Tuesday under mainly sunny skies. 68 Wednesday, slight chance for showers. Right now, it's 65 degrees. I'm staff meteorologist Jennifer Wojcicki.
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1: Seacrest with you on our way to the biggest song in the country. Now, we just announced a lineup for our 2026 iHeartRadio Jingle Ball Tour presented by Capital One with some major AT40 artists hitting the stage to celebrate the holiday season. Olivia Rodrigo, Charlie Puth going to be there, Somber, and Teddy Swims. Just some of the artists performing all across the country with stops in New York, Los Angeles, Nashville, Chicago, and many more. Plus, this guy's gonna be hanging. Alex Warren, Ordinary, 17.
0: They say the holy water's watered down, and this town's lost its faith. Our colors will fade eventually, so if our time is running out, day after day, we'll make the mundane a masterpiece. Oh my, my, oh my, my love, I take one look at you, you're taking me.

jumping 3-16, the game of love. Michelle Branch and New Radicals. And Hilary Duff just announced 2027 dates for the Lucky Me Tour, taking the show to even more cities next year. We've got them posted at AmericanTop40.com. Here's a track from her comeback album, Mature.

Hillary Duff. That is 15 on AT40. Ryan Seacrest with you on our way to the biggest one. And a lot of artists say they feel the most inspiration when they're out on the road playing music for fans every night on stage. But Gracie Abrams was only able to write her latest album once she got back home. After touring pretty much nonstop for years, she took 6 months off to reset her nervous system and get some rest. And she didn't think she'd start work on her next project for at least another year or two, but she felt overwhelmingly creative and had to get in the studio right away because songs like this just started to happen. Hit the Wall, number 14.

0: Gracie Abrams hit the wall, number 14.
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0: We are just outside the 10 big ones. And Somber, working on his next project, which he can only describe as a wider range of sounds than what we've heard before. He doesn't look at the process as experimentation. When he writes music, he only thinks about what's best for the song. He doesn't care how it ends up, even if it takes him on a strange musical journey. This is one of the tracks he's released already, but he wants everyone to know the next single could sound completely different. My Body Isn't Ready. Somber at 13.

Somber 13, My Body Isn't Ready. So earlier, we heard a track from Taylor Swift's surprise release, The Life of a Showgirl, The Encore, and you never know when she might be inspired like this one, which came together after she saw the movie Toy Story 5. I knew it. I knew you. Number 12.

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0: we're going to check in with Oprah in a few. Plus, Stella Lefty inches up a spot with the current number one country track. This.
2: On a train back to Boston, and we're jumping the gun. And I'm telling you, baby, this is a bar
1: AT40.
0: You know when you try a new food and suddenly it's like, wait, how did I not know about this? It's Ryan Seacrest here. That is the reaction a lot of people are having when they first try Kewpie mayo. I'm cooking a lot more at home, and I sure did. It's the one with the red cap and the little baby on the bottle. You've probably seen it on TikTok. So what makes it different? Most mayonnaise uses whole eggs. Kewpie only uses egg yolks, giving it this rich umami flavor, which I love. It's smoother, deeper, almost buttery. And people put it on everything. You can put it on egg sandwiches, fries, burgers, even pizza crust. Once you notice Kewpie, you'll start seeing it everywhere. Chefs use it. Restaurants use it. 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Food lovers use it. Never tried it? Grab the bottle with the red cap next time you're at the store. Put it on just about anything. Then you'll understand. You'll love its rich, bold flavor. Kewpie, the original Japanese mayonnaise. That's Kewpie. The original Japanese mayonnaise.
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1: Mid-70s, Tuesday, upper 60s, Wednesday, with a slight chance for showers. Currently, it's 67 degrees. I'm staff meteorologist Jennifer Wojcicki.
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0: These are the top 10 songs in the country. And Stella Lefty has watched her career skyrocket over the last year with a hit song climbing the chart, appearances at our iHeartRadio Music Festival, our iHeartRadio Jingle Ball, and a sold-out tour across the U.S. But she admits she didn't think any of it would happen because when she started making music, she thought she would stay behind the scenes as a songwriter only. Then after she released this song, it all changed. Take a listen. Austin, number 10.
8: On a

Mr. Know-It-All Teddy Swims, number 9. So, back in August, a special documentary released in theaters that followed the rise of Cat's Eye. It's called Wild Hearts. The movie had a very limited run at a select number of screens, so fans hoped they could stream the film at home, and the wait is almost over. Starting on the 16th, Cat's Eye Wild Hearts will arrive on Disney Plus and Hulu, so everyone's got a chance to see the behind-the-scenes moments of the group behind this song. It's Animal, 1840 Breakout.

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0: You know when you try a new food and suddenly it's like, wait, how did I not know about this? 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

0: Here's your X1071 Tri-State forecast. Daytime highs approaching 82 this afternoon under clear skies. Lows level off around 63 tonight, partly cloudy skies. Highs around 85 tomorrow, mainly clear skies. Mid-70s Tuesday, upper 60s Wednesday, with a slight chance for showers. Right now, 69. I'm staff meteorologist Jennifer Wojcicki.
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3: We are inside the top 10. Now, earlier, we told you about John Mayer taking over Sphere in Las Vegas next April. But before he takes the stage, another superstar has a show that pushes the limit of largest LED screen in the world. And that is Oprah Winfrey. She's with us next for 7 Choosing Texas, Ella Langley. Just

0: lives in Texas. Ella Langley, the seventh biggest song in the land. All right, talking about Oprah Winfrey, she's one of the most influential people of all time, really, and changed the world through the Oprah Winfrey Show. I watched it growing up every day after school. It ran for 25 years, and now she's bringing a new live show to Sphere in Las Vegas. It's a special one-weekend-only event. It's next April. It's called Oprah Winfrey's Aha. I caught up with Oprah just the other day, and she was telling me what you can expect from this immersive experience. Here's Oprah Winfrey.
1: Well, I would have to say that if you haven't been to Sphere, this is the time to come and experience it. I was there for the U2 opening concert.
0: Ooh, nice.
1: Went on a girls' trip, and at the end of the concert, I walked over to the edge of where we were seated. I looked up and I went, what just happened here? And I had a major aha moment of my own. I just thought, I had this feeling come over me, like, what an incredible instrument, what an incredible tool this space is. You could take people to the edge of the universe, out in space, and introduce them to themselves in a way, in relation to the entire universe, that they've never felt before, because you have the visuals, you have the sound. There are 160,000 speakers at the Sphere.
0: It's unbelievable.
1: So I started to think, what could you do there that would immerse people in an experience that allowed them to feel the heart of themselves, but also the hearts of everybody else around them, through music, through performance, through singing, through visuals, through light, and that's what we came up with, aha. So I have one of the world's greatest composers, Max Richter, who was nominated for an Oscar for Hamnet last year. He's scoring every moment of this. From the moment you step into the Sphere, you will start to hear the sounds of Max Richter. Jacob Collier is going to take the audience into its own performance. So we're filming around the world, nature, beauty.
0: Cool.
1: Yes. And so
0: people
1: think that it's just me. I will talk, but it's not just about me talking. It's about creating an entire experience that brings people into their own sense of awe and wonder. And so my thing is, if you've never been, everything that Sphere is capable of doing will be done April 2nd through 4th.
0: You can get tickets for Oprah Winfrey's Aha at Ticketmaster.com. We are at number 6. Risk It All, Bruno Mars. For just a chance.

0: Stars, number 6, Risk It All.
1: Coming up next,
0: Olivia Rodrigo and Zara Larsson both up 3, plus Ariana Grande with her biggest hit since Rain On Me in 2020. Next.
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1: is back in a sec.
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0: We are very close to number one. Madison Beer just accomplished a longtime goal that she says is right up there with getting nominated for a Grammy. I'll tell you what happened. After Hate That I Made You Love Me, Ariana Grande at number 5 on AT40.

0: Ariana Grande, Hate. And I Made You Love Me at number 5. Let me jump back to Madison Beer for a second. She was nominated for Best Dance Pop Record at the Grammys last year. But the other day, she joined an exclusive club that she says is just as major of an accomplishment as that. She's a character in Fortnite. And it might surprise you to hear that it's a longtime dream of Madison's to get involved with the game. She added that Fortnite is one of the few things in her life she's totally obsessed with. Players can dress up as Madison Beer with multiple outfits from her real-life performances and music videos. And if you win, the character will dance to choreography from her hit track, Bittersweet.
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Midnight Sun. There is Zara Larsson up three spots to number four. The Weeknd just performed in Japan and caught everyone by surprise when he previewed an unreleased track called Tokyo. We're not sure if it's a single from an upcoming album or a one-off, but it's a good sign that new stuff is coming from The Weeknd. Now, here's a classic. Earned it. 1840 Extra.

0: Drop Dead, Olivia Rodrigo, up 3 to number 3. And Olivia Dean has been out of the top spot for the past 10 weeks, but this could be her chance to rebound unless Tame Impala grabs the 7th week at number 1. It all comes down to the 2 biggest songs in North America next.
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0: You know when you try a new food and suddenly it's like, wait, how did I not know about this? Ryan Seacrest here. That's how people are reacting to Kewpie mayo. The one with the red cap you've probably seen on TikTok. 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
12: Here's your X1071 Tri-State forecast. Daytime highs approaching 82 this afternoon under clear skies. Lows level off around 63 tonight, partly cloudy skies. Highs around 85 tomorrow, mainly clear skies. Mid-70s Tuesday, upper 60s Wednesday with a slight chance for showers. Currently, it's 71 degrees. I'm staff meteorologist Jennifer Wojcicki.
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14: Hi, Ryan. This is Shannon from Vancouver, and I would love if you could play Snooze by SZA. 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

0: SZA and Snooze in the request spot for Shannon, listening in Vancouver. 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
0: We're down to the top two. And this next artist just celebrated the first anniversary of her breakthrough album, The Art of Loving, which broke records back home in the UK. The project became the longest-running number one album by a British female artist this decade. She was the first British woman to hold the top spot on both the singles and the album chart. Here in North America, a track from the album is still a big hit for Olivia Dean. So Easy, number two.

0: Olivia Dean, So Easy, number two. Which means we've made it to the number one song in North America. And this next artist has always loved music, but he was part of a few other groups before he landed on the project behind his AT40 hit. He started a band called the Didi Dums and filled in with another group called the Electric Blue Acid Dogs, which eventually became Mink Muscle Creek. Then he decided to put all that energy into a solo project, which he named after an African animal that inspired him. And now Tame Impala featuring Jenny has the biggest song in the land.
1: Number one.
0: Dracula, the number one song.

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1: Run from the sunlight, Dracula.
2: There it is, Dracula and Tame Impala featuring Jenny. The number one song on AT40 for 7 non-consecutive weeks. And there you have it, the 40 biggest tracks this weekend. Don't miss us next time because hits from Ella Langley, Olivia Rodrigo, and Ariana Grande are all making a run for the number one spot. You never know what might happen. Until then, I will look for your weeknights with Vanna White on Wheel of Fortune. Take good care. Talk soon.
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10: Here's your X1071 Tri-State forecast. Daytime highs approaching 82 this afternoon under clear skies. Lows level off around 63 tonight, partly cloudy skies. Highs around 85 tomorrow, mainly clear skies. Mid-70s Tuesday, upper 60s Wednesday with a slight chance for showers. Currently 73. I'm staff meteorologist Jennifer Vujcicki.

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10: Here's your X 107.1 Tri-State forecast. Daytime highs approaching 82 this afternoon under clear skies. Lows level off around 63 tonight, partly cloudy skies. Highs around 85 tomorrow, mainly clear skies. Mid-70s Tuesday, upper 60s Wednesday with a slight chance for showers. Currently 73. I'm staff meteorologist Jennifer Wojcicki.
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0: Monday morning on Joey and Lauren, who is Super Babe? And that's S-U-P-A, Super Babe.
1: It's make-up or break-up, and it is Monday morning. 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

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The harder I look and the less that I care, the deeper it hurts. 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
7: Here's your X-1071 Tri-State forecast. Daytime highs approaching 82 this afternoon under clear skies. Lows level off around 63 tonight, partly cloudy skies. Highs around 85 tomorrow, mainly clear skies. Mid-70s Tuesday, upper 60s Wednesday with a slight chance for showers. Right now, 75. I'm staff meteorologist Jennifer Vujitsky.
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7: Your X1071 Tri-State Forecast. Highs of a low of around 82 this afternoon under sunny skies. Partly cloudy skies tonight, lows around 63. Lots of sunshine tomorrow, high temperatures reach up to 86. Mainly sunny Tuesday with highs around 75. 68, slight chance for showers Wednesday. Right now, it's 79 degrees. I'm Staff Meteorologist Jennifer Vujitsky.
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0: Monday morning on Joey and Lauren, who is Supa Babe? And that's S-U-P-A, Supa Babe.
1: It's Makeup or Breakup, and it is Monday morning. Don't miss it at 7:30.

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9: Here's your X1071 Tri-State forecast. Highs level off around 82 this afternoon under sunny skies. Partly cloudy skies tonight, lows around 63. Lots of sunshine tomorrow, high temperatures reach up to 86. Mainly sunny Tuesday with highs around 75. 68, slight chance for showers Wednesday. Currently 80. I'm staff meteorologist Jennifer Vujicki.
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8: Here's your X-1071 Tri-State forecast. Highs level off around 82 this afternoon under sunny skies. Partly cloudy skies tonight, lows around 63. Lots of sunshine tomorrow, high temperatures reach up to 86. Mainly sunny Tuesday with highs around 75. 68, slight chance for showers Wednesday. Right now, 81. I'm staff meteorologist Jennifer Vujitsky.
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0: Monday morning on Joey and Lauren, who is Supa Babe? And that's S-U-P-A, Supa Babe.
1: 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Don't miss it at 7:30.

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9: Here's your X1071 Tri-State forecast. Partly cloudy tonight with lows around 63. Mainly clear tomorrow, daytime highs approaching 86. Clear skies tomorrow night, lows around 64. Temperatures above average Tuesday and Wednesday with highs from the upper 60s to the mid 70s. Slight chance for showers Wednesday. Currently 79. I'm staff meteorologist Jennifer Vujicic-Ski.
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9: Here's your X-1071 Tri-State forecast. Partly cloudy tonight with lows around 63. Mainly clear tomorrow, daytime highs approaching 86. Clear skies tomorrow night, lows around 64. Temperatures above average Tuesday and Wednesday with highs from the upper 60s to the mid 70s. Slight chance for showers Wednesday. Currently 73. I'm staff meteorologist Jennifer Wojcicki.
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